0: Indigenous talent deserves to be heard, and we're proud that you heard it here first on The Journey. 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

0: One of Canada's greatest summer anthems, that's Bryan Adams with the Summer of 69 right here on Journey. Now, few songs capture the feeling of being young, restless, and convinced summer will last forever, quite like Bryan Adams' Summer of 69. Released from his blockbuster album Reckless, the song, co-written by Jim Vallance, was built around memories of first guitars, first bands, summer romance, and discovering that the best days of your life often become clear only after they're long gone. Now, Bryan Adams remains one of Canada's greatest rock exports, and he is still bringing those songs to the stage. His Roll with the Punches Canadian tour begins August 24th with BC shows September 11th in Dawson Creek, September 13th in Penticton, and September 15th in Abbotsford. Fans can find the complete tour schedule and latest news at bryanadams.com.
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0: Now your Journey FM weather forecast for the Coast Salish regions. Greater Vancouver today, mainly sunny, a high of 24, except 29 inland. Tonight, a few clouds, increasing cloudiness near midnight, then 30% chance of showers before morning, and a low of 16. Tomorrow, mainly cloudy, a risk of a thunderstorm in the morning and afternoon, and a high of 23. In the Gulf Islands, Nanaimo and Cowichan Valley regional districts, today, sunny, becoming a mix of sun and cloud this afternoon, and a high of 29. Tonight, a few clouds, increasing cloudiness overnight, and a low of 14. Tomorrow, mainly cloudy and a risk of a thunderstorm in the morning and early afternoon, and a high of 25. For up-to-date weather anytime, check out cjnyfm.ca or get the Journey FM app for iOS.
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0: Q2 Unforgettable Fire on CJNY. All right, cousins, it's about that time. Let's find out what happened on this day in music history. On this day in 1972, Elton John reaches number one with Honky Tonk Chateau. It began a five-week run at the top of the American album chart, giving Elton John his first U.S. number one album. It included Rocket Man and Honky Cat. On this day in 1973, Ray Davies quit the Kinks briefly during a London performance. An emotionally exhausted Ray Davies announced that he was leaving the Kinks. He returned to the group within a week. On this day in 1978, the Rolling Stones topped the album chart with Some Girls. It reached number one in the U.S., and the album included Miss You, Beast of Burden, Shattered, and Respectable. And finally, on this day in 1986, Columbia drops Johnny Cash after 28 years with the label. Columbia Records announced that it was dropping Johnny Cash. Cash later rebuilt his career with producer Rick Rubin and introduced his music to an entirely new generation.
1: It's cone season at McDonald's, which means vanilla cones are $1 each plus tax in the McDonald's app all summer long. Soft, creamy, and crunchy. For just $1 each plus tax exclusively in the McDonald's app. App download and registration required at participating McDonald's in Canada.
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journey home. That's Semi-Charmed Life. Thanks so much, everybody, for hanging out. Cousins, we'll see you again tomorrow for our Thursday edition. We're almost at the weekend, but I'm going to leave you with the Guess Who right here on Journey.

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1: Welcome to the Tawani Joseph Show. I'm here with Paula Amos, Chief Marketing and Development Officer for Indigenous Tourism BC. Welcome, Paula.
2: Thank you for having me in your studio today, Tawani. I'm excited to be here.
1: Well, it's great. You know, I've had a chance to work with Indigenous Tourism in the past and work with you specifically. And just the amount of work for Indigenous Tourism that you do for many of the different stakeholders, experiences that are Indigenous across British Columbia, it is pretty incredible. So tell me a little bit about what's happening with Indigenous Tourism BC these days.
2: Awesome. Yeah, there's lots of exciting things going on with Indigenous Tourism BC. We're celebrating our 27th year coming up in November at our AGM coming up. We've been working hard after the pandemic to make sure that the businesses have survived and we're coming out stronger than ever. We have over 200 different Indigenous tourism experiences. So they range from outdoor adventure, wildlife viewing, culinary and cuisine and wellness, arts and culture, of course. And we have many beautiful resorts that you can go and visit when you're traveling throughout British Columbia.
1: Well, it is pretty incredible. And I know that there's even an app and those types of things. So, you know, listeners should certainly hit up the app. Is it Indigenous Tourism BC? Is that the app?
2: Yes. Make sure that you hit up the Indigenous Tourism BC app and you can get all of the experiences that we have in that app. That's the easiest way that you can connect. We're just in the middle of updating our consumer website. So that will be launched in, plan is to launch it at our AGM in November.
1: Great. And I think it's also actually when I travel and I've had a chance to travel in different places around the world, I'm always constantly trying to look for Indigenous experiences and stuff. So around BC, I mean, certainly locally in the greater Vancouver area and Vancouver Island, there's what are the types of tourism experiences that people can actually do here at home?
2: Yeah, I think the traveler is definitely changing where they want to have an authentic experience. And here in BC, looking for that authentic Indigenous experience. We always say that if you're coming to British Columbia, you can't travel here without including an Indigenous experience. While you're here in BC, we have such a diverse culture here in BC, over 200 different nations. So wherever you go, it's going to be a bit of a different experience. So if you're arriving in Vancouver, you're going to arrive into our beautiful airport, YVR. They have one of the largest collections of Indigenous art. So you're going to know the place you're arriving is definitely Indigenous place. You're going to know more about the people. And you can, when if you want to learn more, you can start off going to Salmon Bannock Restaurant. It's the only Indigenous-owned restaurant. There's the Bill Reid Art Gallery.
1: Salmon and Bannock actually is a place downtown Vancouver, right? There's a restaurant there, but there's also in the international. Is there an international location for them in the YVR airport as well?
2: Yes, that's right. They have Salmon and Bannock on the fly now at the airport, so that's their airport location, Salmon and Bannock on the fly. And then in downtown Vancouver, they have Salmon and Bannock. We got game.
1: So okay, yeah, that's right. And what are some of the other experiences around Vancouver?
2: Let's see, you could include Tulese Tours, one of their Talking Trees tours in Stanley Park, which is great because it's right in the heart of the city. You can go to North Vancouver and do a Tukaya Tours canoe tour, and you will learn more about the Tsleil-Waututh people and their connection to the lands as you're going through the water in one of their canoes. We now have some tours that you can take with Indigenous-owned airlines. One of them is the Gulf Island Seaplanes, and they'll take you on a tour by plane. So you can
1: And what's the name of that airline? Is that Esquire Air? Is that the right?
2: There's Esquire Air, and that's located in South Vancouver. But there's also the Gulf Island Seaplanes, and they're currently offering a seaplane tour where they'll take you around and show you the different landmarks that are around the city.
1: Okay. And if we traveled. Now, you know, we've done Vancouver, kind of North Van through Stanley Park, but now taking a tour over to Vancouver Island, what are the kinds of experiences we can have over in Vancouver Island?
2: Yeah, Vancouver Island has so much to offer when you want to go outdoor adventure, wildlife viewing. So you can go bear viewing with a number of different First Nations Indigenous owned businesses. So on the east coast of the island, you have Hamoko Wildlife Adventures. You can go to Clahoose Adventures, where you can have a destination stay, and then you can go bear viewing. You can go for some whale watching. North Island as well, a number of different outdoor adventure, and of course, some cultural adventures as well when you go to Umista Cultural Center.
1: Incredible. Yeah. Wow. And then we come back over to the mainland, then head up into the interior. So once we get into the kind of Okanagan area, I've been up there and I've been to some of the restaurants, and unbelievable, but the experiences are also incredible there. What do we have up in the Okanagan?
2: Yeah, there's a number of experiences in the Okanagan. You have Inkimit Winery, which was the only Indigenous owned winery in North America. They have an Inkimit Cultural Center as well, which you learn more about people in the Okanagan area. You have Kakuli Cafe, Don't Panic, We Have Bannock. They have three locations, which is always great to go and see. You can go to the Sequitmet Cultural Center in Kamloops. And recently there is Hat Creek Ranch, which has been recently acquired by the Bonaparte Nation. Hat Creek Ranch is still there. It's a great experience that you can go and see, but it's now going to have more of a Bonaparte First Nation type of background to it.
1: Okay. And why don't we go Kootenays and then up north from there? So what do we have on the Kootenays?
2: Let's see, Kootenay Rockies, you're going to have you can go and visit the beautiful 4.5-star resort in Cranbrook. You can go there. They also have a cultural center. They also have a golf course that you can go and have a destination stay. They have Haynesworth. They have hot springs at Haynesworth.
1: Right. Yep, that's right.
2: There's so many beautiful natural experiences that you can go and see when you're right up against the Rockies.
1: And then going up north, up in the northern part of British Columbia, what are some of the experiences up there?
2: So the north is such a vast area. You have Nishka experiences where you can go and see some of their experiences and outdoor adventures. Lots of great, a lot of great hiking in the north. You can go whale watching, bear viewing once you get over to the Prince Rupert area. And then, of course, you have Haida Gwaii, where you can do some really great cultural immersion. It's always one of the bucket lists that people look at. And then on the Central Coast is the great, great bear rainforest. So that's always on people's bucket lists, too.
1: Pretty incredible. And remind me again, how many in tourism experiences products do we have in just British Columbia alone?
2: So we have about 400 Indigenous tourism experiences, which ranges from transportation, but also all of the outdoor adventure, wildlife viewing. So we're pretty fortunate, and being an entrepreneurial province, and the First Nations here are all getting into Indigenous tourism as an economic driver. And it's also such a great way that we can tell our stories and educate the visitors who we are and our deep connection to our lands.
1: And that's a big part of it, you know, is telling stories. I mean, having, as you mentioned, just over 200 or so First Nations in British Columbia, you know, our cultures are so diverse, you know, and there are many different experiences. It's not the same everywhere you go here on the coast, North Coast, Northwest Coast, Interior, Kootenays. It's such an incredible experience to be able just to discover within this province and hear the storytellers of those lands. It's pretty incredible. And I think for Indigenous tourism, it's such an important part of the economy, and having more Indigenous peoples participating that way and being net contributors to the economy. And that's a big part of it.
2: Yeah, for sure. My goal in my career was always to work in economic development for First Nations people. So I'm fortunate that I get to work in Indigenous tourism, and I still love this job and what it brings to our communities from the economic development side, but also it brings more connection to our lands with youth and elders learning more of our stories and our history. And it also builds that more cultural capital, if that's a word,

0: that they identify British Columbia, Canada, with Indigenous people.
1: Absolutely. That's exactly right. And, you know, it's such a, globally things are big. The world is big, but it's actually not that big, especially with Indigenous tourism and connections. Now, I got a couple of calls from a couple of friends down in New Zealand. So, you know, my father having roots from Taranaki and such, but were you down there with your daughter? Because they were calling me and saying, hey, I met your cousin down here.
0: That's true. It's a small, small world. And as soon as I say I'm a Squamish Nation, they're like, oh, do you know Tawani? So my daughter and I were there in February. We were there for an Indigenous Women in Industry conference. And then we added on an extra week to go and visit and learn more about the Maori Indigenous tourism area. So yes, I was there. It was so amazing. That was on my bucket list. So super happy that I was there.
1: So did you make it to the North and South Island as well?
0: I only made it to the North Island, and there's still lots that I want to see on the North Island. I want to make it to the Chimp in the Waitangi area, but I do want to make it to the South Island as well. So I think I could spend an easy 6 to 8 weeks with traveling.
1: Oh, no doubt. And then you go to the South Island, you know, the North Island, and then you go up to the Cape Maranga, and then there's Paihia, where the Treaty of Waitangi was signed, and they have an annual event there. But you can really make your way around, and there really is so many connections to people there. And particularly with Canadians and people from Canada and traveling down to New Zealand, there's still a lot of connections all the time.
0: Yeah, there are a lot of connections. I know back in the 80s, one of my uncles did a totem pole, and it was brought there for the Commonwealth Games. So it was there towards the end of the 80s. So when I went there, I made sure that I got to go and visit that the totem pole that my family did many, many years ago. So yeah, it was those connections that we do have.
1: Well, it truly is all about connections and building networks, in particular tourism. Thank you, Paula. We're going to take a break, and we're going to listen to some incredible Indigenous music, and we'll come back with some connection stories.
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3: Welcome back to The Tawani Joseph Show. I'm here with Paula Amos, Chief Marketing Development Officer for Indigenous Tourism BC. Now, Paula, we were talking about connections and how important those are, but recently there's been some developments, but also some connections that you made in New Zealand and Australia.
4: Absolutely. We made so many connections through my travels through Indigenous Tourism BC. A few years ago, I was in Australia at the World Indigenous Tourism Summit, and I met a lady there, Nadine Toi Toi, and she has a business in New Zealand. So she was all excited about doing some Indigenous tourism work with the youth. And that's an area that I'm super interested in too. So she had told me about this, creating this Native Nations, tracing our ancestors' footsteps and using tourism as that vehicle and bringing youth into it. So she started it last year, and she included Australia and New Zealand, the Bay of Plenty area. And then this year, we talked some more with her team and our team here at ITBC. So we included BC, Canada, as part of that Native Nations. So became a tri-country Indigenous Tourism Native Nations. So it was pretty exciting to travel and go and meet the youth, but also travel their ancestors' trails and empower the youth through Indigenous tourism and using Indigenous tourism for the good.
3: It brings people together. And I think also the pride in sharing culture is so important. I think that's important for people to understand too, is when you share songs and you share the dances and you share the stories, the oral traditions that have been passed on from generation to generation, it instills such pride in the people that are sharing. And that's an important part of what they do. And I was happy to get a call from you and a message from you that these groups were coming up from New Zealand and Australia, young professionals and youth that were coming up to experience up here. So, you know, walk the footsteps of ancestors that have walked up here, and really practicing the protocol is really important. I know that it's very important for people to understand that's not only important here, but it's important when we go places. So thank you for inviting me down to the Chief Joe Mathias Center and being able to experience the culture from the Maori culture, which I'm half Maori as well, and then the Indigenous cultures from Australia. Now, what did they get up to when they're here in Vancouver or here in British Columbia?
4: Yeah, so we put together a 10-day itinerary for countries, Australia and New Zealand, and then, of course, our Canadian youth. And it was really to immerse them in the cultures, but it was also to go deeper into our cultures, and protocols is a big part of that. So we wanted to make sure that wherever we went, we did protocol in some form. I mean, protocol can take a long time when we're doing that kind of work with our communities. So some were in depth, but some were a bit more just ingrained into the Indigenous tourism experience that we did. So yeah, we welcomed them here. We did protocol with Squamish Nation, and it was great that you were able to come there. But we got to show them, we put together an itinerary where it was just amazing, because our landscapes were similar in a lot of ways, but the landscapes that we were able to show and the Indigenous tourism experiences were pretty stunning, to showcase the Sea to Sky Highway, going over to Kamloops, showing them our oceans, our rivers, our lakes, and how connected we are to the lands that we have. It was pretty incredible to watch the youth grow and become leaders in all the ways that they're already working. Many of them work with young kids and youth in their areas. They're all young. They were 17 to maybe 22 years old, but they're language leaders, they're cultural leaders, they're song and dance leaders. Many of them are composing songs. So whenever we went to do any of the cultural sharing, the cultural exchanges, you just watched the young kids, the elders, they would just light up and smile, because I think it just makes them happy, and happy to see that cultures are so strong around the world, but also showcasing what we have here in BC too.
3: Yeah, and part of it, you know, coming to the communities of the MST nations, Musqueam, Squamish, and Tsleil-Waututh, but one of the things I observed too was just how they started to, not only in the beginning of their trip, interact with one another, First Nations culture, Maori culture, and Indigenous culture from Australia, but seeing and hearing the didgeridoo and the dances by the female and the males from Australia, but also the Maori with the guitar, it really helped revitalize their language, the guitar. And so when you hear that and you hear the language and you see the poi balls and the culture being shared that way, and then our First Nations drumming and singing and dancing. By the end of the trip, I don't know what happened during their journey, because it looked like they had an incredible time. But I had a chance, and thank you for inviting me to through their last night here in Vancouver. But just the growth in that time frame that they were here, but also the interaction of culture, how they were supporting one another, was so powerful to be able to see that.
4: It really was by... So you mentioned that the didj, the guitars, poi, and the drums that we use here in BC, by the end of it, those were gifts given to the Maori and to the people from Australia, were each gifted a drum because they wanted to learn and added to all of their instruments. But the kids all learned each other's songs. They learned each other's dances. Many of them learned how to play the drum. So it was really neat to see the cultures come together and support each other. And it was amazing because they were asked to do a mashup and do something together, but ended up they would to learn all of the powerful songs and dances of each other. And it was just incredible to watch. And I will miss that.
3: Absolutely. Well, maybe what are three things that stand out for you on that trip? Because it's a lot of work to pull it together. But here in British Columbia, you know, it's not just only experiencing the Indigenous culture. It's all the people here in British Columbia. And I believe that things are transforming in British Columbia, where our culture is not just more accepted, but we're starting to, the reconciliation path has begun. But what are three of the things that stand out for you for this trip?
4: Yeah, three things that really stand out for me is the time that we had to reflect. And it's important that we give each other that time to reflect so that we can slow down and learn, because we can be so fast in our lives. So it was nice to have that time with all of the youth and be inspired. And I learned so much from each of them, whether it was just their big hearts that they brought to the table while we were all learning from each other's culture, watching the growth that they each had and knowing that they're going to go home and do great things in their community. I think we built a community with these young leaders, and they're going to go back to their communities, and they're already learning and know how they're going to build communities once they get back. The other piece that I'm going to bring back is just the shift of community and how we can build that global community in a good way and using tourism for the good. I think tourism is a great vehicle for reconciliation, and it's a good way that we can educate the world about who we are through Indigenous tourism.
3: Absolutely. And to take a trip sometime where when you're in New Zealand and I'm in New Zealand, we can connect up and share culture and on all those kinds of things as well. So what is Indigenous tourism? And it sounded like an incredible trip in, you know, Lower Mainland, they're going up to the interior too. Where else did they go? Were that the main areas?
4: Those were the main areas. They started in Vancouver. They went up to Whistler. And within those areas, of course, they experienced Squamish Lillooet Cultural Center, Chilese Tours, where they went on a Love the Land tour, learned more about our medicines and how significant the cedar tree is to our people. We went over to Hoishton, which is one of the territories, but just outside of Lillooet. And we learned their traditional fishing. We went into one of their ishkins to look at how traditionally their houses would have been. It was just incredible, diverse landscapes that we
3: have. Sure. Absolutely. And that's the ability to do that and share. We have so many treasures here in British Columbia. It's incredible. And I think the amount of working together, that's what I've seen over the past number of years, even more so maybe since 2010, that there's been a real connection between all Indigenous and non-Indigenous tourism groups, because we're all together on this. And that's the one thing I learned about tourism is, you know, if it's a positive experience, everybody shares in that positivity around it. If it's not a great experience, then that's the same. So we are really connected. Speaking about connections earlier, what are some of the other things that you've been working on at Indigenous Tourism BC?
4: Let's see, we have a number of innovative ways that we're working together with the communities. We're 26 years old, coming up to 27 years old. So we're just really strategizing, who do we want to be for the next 20 years, and looking at our branding. How do we make sure that we're positioned to the world and educate the world? We work closely with Destination BC and Destination Canada to make sure that we are represented within the key markets that we work with. So we're working on a big project right now. It's a long-term project, Iconics. And I like this big project because it really makes sure that Indigenous people are part of the identity, or the fabric of who British Columbia is, the landscapes, the culture, the people. So that's a huge project I'm excited about. It's a long-term project. We're also going to start implementing Iconics project. And next week, we go to Germany to start to implement part of the Iconics. It's a different way. It's an inspiring way for visitors to look at traveling to BC and making it easier, and just making sure that we're always competitive.
3: Well, thank you, Paula, Chief Marketing Officer. Paula Amos, Chief Marketing Officer, Development for Indigenous Tourism BC. Sounds like there's so many things on the go that you have. And I think the main thing that I've learned just in our conversation today is that there are so many incredible experiences here in British Columbia. But not only that, is that we as Indigenous peoples and non-Indigenous peoples are working together to make a better British Columbia, really, it sounds like to me. So in the future, my question for you is, will you come back and as you start to implement Iconics, which I think is a really important program, and tell us more about some of the other Indigenous experiences that are moving forward?
4: Yeah, absolutely. I would love to come back and tell you more. There's so much that we could talk about. You touched on the 2010 Olympics, and that was really a world stage that was a great catalyst for us to educate the world who we are.
3: Absolutely. Paula Amos, thank you for being here, and look forward to talking to you again in the future. Oichka.
4: Oichka. Klakow.
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10cc with their song from 1975, I'm Not in Love, to kick us off on CJNY. I'm a Hoople, good evening. I'm the Chad, what's up? I hope you're all having a great hump day. I'm covering for Fish while he holds down the morning show, and I'm glad you're spending part of the evening with me. Let's keep the good times rolling with a band that always knew how to crank up the energy. This is Status Quo's take on the Chuck Berry classic, giving it that unmistakable boogie rock sound that came up, they became famous for. From 1975, here's Roll Over Beethoven on 106.3 The Journey.

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from 1972, I Just Want to Make Love to You by Foghat on 106.3 The Journey. Let's stay in the decade with Three Dog Night. Corey Wells, one of the band's founding singers and the voice behind songs like Never Been to Spain and Mama Told Me Not to Come, passed away back in 2015, but his voice remains a huge part of the sound of the 70s. So let's turn up one of those classics, Three Dog Night with Mama Told Me Not to Come, on the 70s at 7 on CJNY.

Another classic from 1970, Badfinger with Come and Get It on CJNY. I've always loved the guitar in this next song, and it's even better live. I actually got the chance to see April Wine and Prince George a few years ago, and they absolutely delivered. This next one has an interesting story behind it. Could Have Been a Lady wasn't originally an April Wine song. It was first recorded by the British band Hot Chocolate, and April Wine put their own hard rock spin on it, and their version became a huge hit in Canada, helping introduce the band to a much bigger audience. From 1972, April Wine was You Could Have Been a Lady on 106.3 The Journey.

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0: It's the 70s at 7 on CJNY. Nazareth has an amazing sound live, and I was pretty young when I got to see them, but I still remember what a great show it was. Well, my time with you has come to an end for tonight, but I can't leave without playing one more song, and it's definitely one of my favorites, one of my all-time favorites. This one tells the story of a prison escape, and it's one of AC/DC's earliest fan favorites from the Bon Scott era. It wasn't a huge chart hit, but over the years it became one of those songs that, you know, always gets the crowd fired up. Let's crank this one up. It is Jailbreak by AC/DC on 106.3 The Journey. This is the Chad Sengilts. I'm Niskasim. Take care, everybody.
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Talking about Mr. Ed, funky little skunk, then Pepe Le Pew, Lippy the Lion, Brad Rabbit, big old bad named Pooh, a homebody named Pink Panther, ugly old sucker named Bullwinkle the Moose, big stud 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
1: And I'm on my journey in the unceded and ancestral territories of the Musqueam, Squamish, and Tsleil-Waututh Nations
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1: I got to catch where I can swing, and I can't swing. 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

I woke last night to the sound of thunder. How far off, I sat and wondered. Started humming a song from 1962. Ain't it funny how the night moves? 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

What's going on, Wake Up Crew? Journey 106.3. It's Fish with you on your morning journey. Expect rain in the forecast. I got your weather update coming up. Stones are just after in the news. Also, with a new album on the way. Powder Blues.

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2: And taking a look at the Journey FM weather forecast for the Coast Salish regions, mainly cloudy today. Expect showers throughout the afternoon and through the evening, and there's a risk of thunderstorms to accompany that. High of 23, humidex 27, low of 16 overnight, and a mix of sun and cloud tomorrow. High of 23, cloudy periods overnight at a low of 15. For the Gulf Islands, Nanaimo and Cowichan Valley regional districts, expect a cloudy day, still some showers expected throughout the afternoon, and a risk of thunderstorms, especially over southern sections, high of 25. While showers end near midnight and then mainly cloudy overnight with a risk of thunderstorms, low of 15. Showers are expected tomorrow, high of 21, and a cloudy night overall at a low of 15 tomorrow. 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

250-638-0056. You're on Journey 106.3. Lots of numbers to throw at you. AC/DC, gonna throw a couple numbers at you still. 1981 is where you will stay, at least for the next 3 minutes and 36 seconds. It's Billy Squire. You're on Journey.

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3: Taking a look at the Journey FM weather forecast for the Coast Salish regions. In the Lower Mainland today, mainly cloudy. Expect some showers as we move through to the afternoon and a risk of thunderstorms. High of 23, while showers are expected to end overnight. Low of 16. Tomorrow, a mix of sun and cloud. High of 23, cloudy periods overnight. Low of 15. For the Gulf Islands, Nanaimo and Cowichan Valley regional districts, mainly cloudy, still a chance of showers and a higher chance throughout the afternoon and a risk of thunderstorms, especially over the southern sections. High of 25 and a few showers ending near midnight and a risk of thunderstorms throughout the evening. Low of 15. Showers expected tomorrow, high of 21 and a low of 15 overnight. 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

0: White Huskel Hall to Squeeze the Wikis. 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
2: Vancouver.

Take it easy, my friends. Just a little after 7. You're on Journey 106.3. High note coming up. My mom sent me a photo of what it looks like in Northern Ontario, where I kind of grew up. Well, I did grow up in Northern Ontario. It's rough. Man, those forest fires are getting, might I say, unreal. My thoughts are with the folks being affected and have been affected by the wildfires right now. High note is on the way. If you've been in the mood for grilling, got some tips for you. It's up after Boston. You're on Journey 106.3.

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1: Hey, it's summer. Look around, hazy, but plenty of us say we're nervous around the barbecue. And what about you? A survey of about 5,000 people found that nearly half, that is 49%, say grilling is intimidating. And that's especially when it comes to cooking chicken for some reason. The biggest grilling nightmare is a whole chicken, which ranked as both the riskiest and most difficult food to grill. Other difficult to barbecue foods include mac and cheese, watermelon, and pizza, both weird. People said that they've suffered classic barbecue disasters like dropping meat through the grates, running out of propane, or burning the outside while leaving the inside raw. And despite the fears, 47% say food simply tastes better off the grill. 84% would barbecue more often if they had the chance. So according to a survey, here are the top unspoken grill rules. Never touch another person's grill without permission. Always let meat rest before serving. Number 3, don't open the lid unnecessarily. Number 4, no backseat grilling. And number 5, never press down on a burger with a spatula. I would say if you're grilling watermelon, maybe don't touch my barbecue. And that's this hour's High Note.
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1: And taking a look at the Journey FM weather forecast for the Coast Salish regions, mainly cloudy today. Expect showers throughout the afternoon and through the evening, and there's a risk of thunderstorms to accompany that. High of 23, humidex 27, low of 16 overnight, and a mix of sun and cloud tomorrow. High of 23, cloudy periods overnight at a low of 15. For the Gulf Islands, Nanaimo, and Cowichan Valley regional districts, expect a cloudy day, still some showers expected throughout the afternoon, and a risk of thunderstorms, especially over southern sections, high of 25. While showers end near midnight and then mainly cloudy overnight, with a risk of thunderstorms, low of 15. Showers are expected tomorrow, high of 21, and a cloudy night overall at a low of 15 tomorrow. 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

0: When a child is in the hospital, visitors come to say hello. And when visiting hours are over, they leave. But family does whatever it takes to stay. At Ronald McDonald House, we believe families shouldn't have to fight alone. So we make sure they have everything they need, with a community of support, warm meals, and a place to rest. Because when a child is sick, family stays. And Ronald McDonald House stays with them.
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Morning journey wake up weather is on the way. Expect rain. That's on the way too. Hasn't already hit you. Umbrellas? No. We live on the West Coast. Deal with it. Tom Petty, Journey.

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2: Taking a look at the Journey FM weather forecast for the Coast Salish regions. In the Lower Mainland today, mainly cloudy. Expect some showers as we move through to the afternoon and a risk of thunderstorms. High of 23, while showers are expected to end overnight. Low of 16. Tomorrow, a mix of sun and cloud. High of 23. Cloudy periods overnight. Low of 15. For the Gulf Islands, Nanaimo and Cowichan Valley regional districts, mainly cloudy. Still a chance of showers and a higher chance throughout the afternoon and a risk of thunderstorms. Especially over the southern sections. High of 25 and a few showers ending near midnight, and a risk of thunderstorms throughout the evening. Low of 15. Showers expected tomorrow, high of 21 and a low of 15 overnight. 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
1: And taking a look at the Journey FM weather forecast for the Coast Salish regions, mainly cloudy today. Expect showers throughout the afternoon and through the evening, and there's a risk of thunderstorms to accompany that. High of 23, humidex 27, low of 16 overnight, and a mix of sun and cloud tomorrow, high of 23. Cloudy periods overnight at a low of 15. For the Gulf Islands, Nanaimo, and Cowichan Valley regional districts, expect a cloudy day, still some showers expected throughout the afternoon, and a risk of thunderstorms, especially over southern sections, high of 25. While showers end near midnight and then mainly cloudy overnight with a risk of thunderstorms, low of 15. Showers are expected tomorrow, high of 21, and a cloudy night overall at a low of 15 tomorrow. For up-to-date weather, anytime, check out the CJNYFM.ca homepage or download the Journey FM app for iOS.

Hey man, you should know that I am a sucker for a great bass line, and there's nobody who did it better than Chris Squire. It's Yes, Does It Really Happen? 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

Dwayne Pamejuan, you're on Journey 106.3. Hey, I was thinking about you. There's a great podcast that I listened to over the weekend named One Song. And in the episode, they had a hip-hop producer, or pioneer, I guess, named Fab Five Freddy. And he gets a shout-out in Blondie's Rapture, which was the first song, I believe, to go gold, hit the top of the charts, that had rap in it. How on the cutting edge Blondie was on New Wave

0: When a child is in the hospital, visitors come to say hello. 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
1: Taking a look at the Journey FM weather forecast for the Coast Salish regions. In the Lower Mainland today, mainly cloudy. Expect some showers as we move through to the afternoon and a risk of thunderstorms. High of 23. While showers are expected to end overnight, low of 16. Tomorrow, a mix of sun and cloud. High of 23. Cloudy periods overnight, low of 15. For the Gulf Islands, Nanaimo and Cowichan Valley regional districts, mainly cloudy, still a chance of showers and a higher chance throughout the afternoon and a risk of thunderstorms, especially over the southern sections. High of 25 and a few showers ending near midnight and a risk of thunderstorms throughout the evening. Low of 15. Showers expected tomorrow, high of 21 and a low of 15 overnight. 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

Gen Z, I've not forgotten about you. 1971, Rare Earth, you're on the journey, 106.3. The High Note is coming up, and there's some research done. As you know, music is more and more being used in advertising and marketing. But Gen X has something to say about it. How about nostalgia that you never lived through? Those experiences that are just way before your time. We'll talk about it just after Springsteen. You're on Journey.

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1: Don't worry, Gen Z, I can assure you, no one has forgotten about you. Music videos aren't just about the music anymore. They're becoming a powerful tool for marketing. Vevo has introduced a new advertising feature that lets brands place ads alongside music videos, and that's all based on nostalgia. The decision follows a survey that found nostalgic content creates stronger emotional connections with audiences than newer content. One of the biggest findings, 65% of Gen Z say they feel nostalgic for eras that they actually never lived through. Vevo calls it borrowed nostalgia, and that's where younger audiences connect with music, fashion, and pop culture from decades before they were even born. Another 60% of respondents said they identify with shared nostalgia, that is, memories shaped by cultural moments, reboots, and classic songs rather than personal experiences. And the research also found music videos are one of the strongest triggers of nostalgic feelings, making them an attractive place for advertisers, and that obviously means they want to build emotional connections with viewers. Vevo says the new targeting capability will help brands pair their campaigns with music moments that resonate across multiple generations. What are some things that you're nostalgic for? Now think of things you're nostalgic for that were moments in time that you never lived through. Something to think about for this hour's High Note.
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1: And taking a look at the Journey FM weather forecast for the Coast Salish regions, mainly cloudy today. Expect showers throughout the afternoon and through the evening, and there's a risk of thunderstorms to accompany that. High of 23, Humidex 27, low of 16 overnight, and a mix of sun and cloud tomorrow. High of 23, cloudy periods overnight at a low of 15. For the Gulf Islands, Nanaimo and Cowichan Valley regional districts, expect a cloudy day. Still some showers expected throughout the afternoon and a risk of thunderstorms, especially over southern sections. High of 25. While showers end near midnight and then mainly cloudy overnight with a risk of thunderstorms. Low of 15. Showers are expected tomorrow. High of 21 and a cloudy night overall at a low of 15 tomorrow. 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

All right, buds, I'm out of here. Have yourself a good one. Jaffo will not be coming up at 11. He is now moved over to the weekends. Bit more of maybe your speed. So I apologize in advance if you were expecting it at 11. A very quick 5-minute segment, maybe even less. So it is being moved over to Sundays and Saturdays at 8 in the morning. All right. Very happy to leave you with Rush from Power Windows 1985 Marathon. Have a good one.

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Indigenous talent deserves to be heard, and we're proud that you heard it here first on The Journey. 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
1: Taking a look at the Journey FM weather forecast for the Coast Salish regions. In the Lower Mainland today, mainly cloudy. Expect some showers as we move through to the afternoon and a risk of thunderstorms. High of 23, while showers are expected to end overnight. Low of 16. Tomorrow, a mix of sun and cloud. High of 23. Cloudy periods overnight. Low of 15. For the Gulf Islands, Nanaimo and Cowichan Valley regional districts, mainly cloudy, still a chance of showers and a higher chance throughout the afternoon and a risk of thunderstorms, especially over the southern sections. High of 25 and a few showers ending near midnight and a risk of thunderstorms throughout the evening. Low of 15. Showers expected tomorrow, high of 21 and a low of 15 overnight. 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
1: Taking a look at the Journey FM weather forecast for the Coast Salish regions. In the Lower Mainland this afternoon, mainly sunny, high of 24 and except 29 inland. And a few clouds overnight with a risk of showers and thunderstorms, low of 16. Tomorrow, mainly cloudy, small chance of showers throughout the afternoon and thunderstorms continuing on through the early evening, high of 23 and low of 16 overnight with more showers. For the Gulf Islands, Nanaimo and Couch and Valley regional districts, sunny, high of 29 and a few clouds overnight at a low of 14. Mainly cloudy tomorrow, small chance of showers and thunderstorms expected at a high of 25. Showers overnight, low of 16. 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
1: And now we'll look at the Journey FM weather forecast for the Coast Salish regions. In the Lower Mainland today, still mainly cloudy at a high of 23, humidex up to 27. A few showers will end near midnight and then mainly cloudy overnight at a low of 16. Tomorrow, mainly cloudy again with a small chance of drizzle early in the morning and clearing throughout the afternoon. High of 23 with increasing cloudiness overnight at a low of 15. For the Gulf Islands, Nanaimo and Cowichan Valley regional districts, a small chance of showers changing to a larger percent chance of showers through the afternoon and a risk of thunderstorms. High of 26. Overnight, a few showers.

0: Should be ending, but a risk of thunderstorm. Overnight, a few showers should be ending alongside a risk of a thunderstorm. Fog patches will develop into tomorrow morning, low of 16. And expect a mainly cloudy day tomorrow, high of 23 and low of 15 overnight. For up-to-date weather, anytime, check out the CJNYFM.ca homepage or download the Journey FM app for iOS.
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2: Taking a look at the Journey FM weather forecast for the Coast Salish regions. In the Lower Mainland today, expect a little bit of showers with a risk of thunderstorms, mainly cloudy overall, at a high of 23. Showers should end near midnight and expect about a low of 16 overnight with a risk of thunderstorms. Tomorrow, mainly cloudy. Small chance of drizzle through the morning, but clearing in the afternoon, high of 23. For the Gulf Islands, Nanaimo and Cowichan Valley regional districts, cloudy this afternoon with a chance of showers as we move through the day. And a risk of thunderstorms, high of 26. Showers tapering off late this evening alongside thunderstorms and fog patches should be developing overnight, dropping to 16. 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
2: Now your Journey FM weather forecast for the Coast Salish regions. Greater Vancouver today, mainly cloudy and a high of 23. Tonight, a few showers ending near midnight, then mainly cloudy with a 30% chance of drizzle, a risk of a thunderstorm this evening and a low of 16. Tomorrow, mainly cloudy, a 30% chance of drizzle early in the morning, clearing in the afternoon and a high of 23. For the Gulf Islands, Nanaimo and Cowichan Valley regional districts, today, cloudy and a 30% chance of showers, changing to 70% chance of showers this afternoon. Risk of a thunderstorm this afternoon and a high of 26. Tonight, a few showers ending late in the evening, then mainly cloudy with a 30% chance of drizzle. Risk of a thunderstorm this evening and fog patches developing overnight, a low of 16. And tomorrow, mainly cloudy with a 30% chance of drizzle in the morning, clearing in the afternoon, and fog patches dissipating in the morning, with a high of 23. 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

Love, that's George Thorogood right here on Journey. Anish Quagin, Uncle Trent, and Disneycaws. It's Thursday afternoon, everybody. The weekend is so close. I can

Indigenous talent deserves to be heard, and we're proud that you heard it here first on The Journey. 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

0: Trooper, the boy with the beat, right here on your journey home. You know what, cousins? Growing up, having the beat usually meant somebody had an old ghetto blaster, dragged it onto their front lawn or front doorstep, and turned it up loud enough for the whole neighborhood to enjoy, whether they wanted to or not, right? And there was no noise-canceling headphones, parental control apps, or carefully organized playdates. What are playdates? We built bicycle ramps from scrap wood, explored abandoned buildings, and disappeared for hours. The only instructions were to be home before dark. Somehow we survived and apparently decided those experiences were perfectly normal. Am I right? So today's conversation starter is this. What's the most dangerous or ridiculous thing you regularly did as a kid that parents today would never allow? Now, if you want to get this conversation going, head on over to our Facebook page, hit that like button, and drop a comment on today's conversation starter.
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1: Now your Journey FM weather forecast for the Coast Salish regions. Greater Vancouver today, mainly cloudy and a high of 23. Tonight, a few showers ending near midnight, then mainly cloudy with a 30% chance of drizzle, a risk of a thunderstorm this evening and a low of 16. Tomorrow, mainly cloudy, a 30% chance of drizzle early in the morning, clearing in the afternoon and a high of 23. For the Gulf Islands, Nanaimo and Cowichan Valley regional districts, today, cloudy and a 30% chance of showers, changing to 70% chance of showers this afternoon. Risk of a thunderstorm this afternoon and a high of 26. Tonight, a few showers ending late in the evening, then mainly cloudy with a 30% chance of drizzle. Risk of a thunderstorm this evening and fog patches developing overnight, a low of 16. And tomorrow, mainly cloudy with a 30% chance of drizzle in the morning, clearing in the afternoon, and fog patches dissipating in the morning, with a high of 23. 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

0: Elton John with Daniel right here on your Thursday afternoon journey home. Now, Daniel is a beautiful song, but the story behind the song is much heavier than its gentle melody may suggest. Bernie Taupin wrote the lyrics after reading a Newsweek article about a Vietnam veteran returning home to Texas. The young man was welcomed home as a hero, but he wanted no attention, only to return to the quiet life he knew before the war. In Taupin's original version, Daniel leaves for Spain to escape those painful memories. Elton removed the final verse because he felt the song was too long, which left generations of listeners wondering exactly who Daniel was and why he was leaving. And even after his much-publicized farewell tour, Elton returns to the stage October 2nd and 3rd for two special performances in Mexico City. Now, if you want to find out about tickets or maybe another farewell tour, hit up eltonjohn.com. Yeah!
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Tonight on your journey home, wondering what to do this weekend? Well, there's lots of music happening in the Lower Mainland this weekend. Vancouver Folk Fest. If you're in Surrey, Fusion Fest is happening in Holland Park this weekend. 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All right, stick around next hour. We got your uncle teaching for you. But first, here's the Cowboy Junkies on Journey.

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Went back down. That's Tom Petty right here on 106.3 Journey FM. All right, cousins, you know what? We slid right into hour two of your journey home. Coming up, we got your uncle teaching, so get ready for story time, cousins. It's going to be a good one. And, of course, we got more legends this hour. We got April Wine. We got Stevie Ray Vaughan. We got Cream. And we got the Beatles. But first up, here's a little bit of Steve Winwood. Here's While You See a Chance right here on your journey home.

0: Flirting with Disaster, that's Molly Hatchett right here on your journey home. All right, cousins, are you ready for today's uncle teaching? Back when uncle was growing up, parental controls meant your dad standing beside the television. We did not have passwords, screen time limits, or an app that shut the Wi-Fi off. We had one television, three channels, and a father who could walk into the room during the most important 5 minutes of a show and say, "That's enough, turn it off." And the television actually went off. Today's kids negotiate screen time like corporate lawyers. They want supporting evidence, a written appeal, and access to the family data usage report. In 1986, there was never an appeal. Dad touched the power button, the screen shrank into one tiny white dot, and childhood was officially over until tomorrow. And cousins, that is today's uncle teaching. We did not log off, we were removed by management.
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0: Now your Journey FM weather forecast for the Coast Salish regions. Greater Vancouver today, mainly cloudy and a high of 23. Tonight, a few showers ending near midnight, then mainly cloudy with a 30% chance of drizzle. A risk of a thunderstorm this evening and a low of 16. Tomorrow, mainly cloudy, a 30% chance of drizzle early in the morning, clearing in the afternoon and a high of 23. For the Gulf Islands, Nanaimo and Cowichan Valley regional districts, today, cloudy and a 30% chance of showers, changing to 70% chance of showers this afternoon. Risk of a thunderstorm this afternoon and a high of 26. Tonight, a few showers ending late in the evening, then mainly cloudy with a 30% chance of drizzle. Risk of a thunderstorm this evening and fog patches developing overnight, a low of 16. And tomorrow, mainly cloudy with a 30% chance of drizzle in the morning, clearing in the afternoon, and fog patches dissipating in the morning, with a high of 23. 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

Black Cars, that's Gino Vannelli right here on 106.3 The Journey. All right, cousins, have you heard the news? The BC Wildfire Service just announced open fire and campfire bans are coming into effect. They're saying dry lightning and worsening drought conditions can produce increased fire activity all across the province. So officials are asking BC residents to obey restrictions and prepare before conditions intensify. You can call 211 to find out more. All right, here's Cream, I Feel Free, on The Journey.

0: That was the Beatles on Your Journey Home with Lady Madonna. Now that's a song Paul McCartney wrote as a tribute to hardworking mothers trying to hold a family together. The original inspiration came from a photograph Paul saw in National Geographic, showing a mother breastfeeding her child. He began imagining the daily pressures behind that image, feeding the children, paying the bills, and somehow making it through another week. Musically, Paul reached back to the pounding boogie-woogie piano of Fats Domino, giving the 1968 single a sound that felt closer to an old New Orleans rhythm and blues record than the psychedelic music the Beatles had recently been making. If you want to find out more about the Beatles' story, the restored and expanded 9-part The Beatles Anthology documentary series is now streaming on Disney+. Check it out if you want all the behind-the-scenes details.
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Are you feeling all right, fam? Because Uncle Trent sure is. That's Joe Cocker right here on 106.3 Journey FM. The afternoon is absolutely flying by. We're almost ready to slide into that 5 o'clock hour. That's hour 3 here on your journey home. But I want you to stick around because next hour we not only have your classic rock favorites, but we're going to find out what happened on today in music history. And if it's your birthday today, guess what? You share a birthday with comedic legend Will Ferrell. 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All right, wrapping up hour 2. 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